You can't say anything real nice. It's better not to talk at all. That's my advice. We're parting, you go your way, I'll go mine. It's best that with you. Here's a kiss, I hope that this brings lots of luck to you. Makes no difference how I carry on. Just don't you talk about

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1: 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All I really wanna do is, baby, be friends with you. No, and I ain't looking to fight with you, frighten you or tighten you. 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

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Analyze you, categorize you, finalize you, or advertise you. All I really want to do is, baby, be friends with you. 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

0: twins. 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Let's fall in love.
1: Radio Jazz.

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